In order of play, you heard Boston, More Than a Feeling, Journey, Don't Stop Believing, Asia, Heat of the Moment, and Toto with Hold the Line. Stay tuned, we'll be back after these infos with the classic from Quarterflash.

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0: The Flash Harden My Heart, followed by Jefferson Starship and Jane, Stevie Lang, Remember My Name, and from the Reckless album of 1984, the one which really brought him to the attention of the British public, Bryan Adams and Run To You.
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0: Patti Smith with Because the Night, and before that, Bon Jovi, Tokyo Road. Pat Benatar, Hit Me with Your Best Shot. That's about it for the live part of the 15th birthday show. Once again, our deepest, sincerest thanks to you all for allowing us into your lives on a Monday night. It really does mean a lot to us. Thank you for listening. Taking you up to 11 o'clock and the non-stop rock jukebox, we have Magnum, Aerosmith and Led Zeppelin. And in the jukebox, we have Deep Purple, Bob Seger, Thin Lizzy, Foreigner, and something from Y&T. Till next time, take care, stay safe, be good to one another. Me, you and yours, find love, light and peace. From us to you, TTFN.
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1: Zebedee arrived. "Time for bed, I think," he said. "Already," said Florence.

0: Can I go home now?
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1: Nigel Farage has denied Reform UK broke electoral laws following allegations of illegal foreign funding, Andy Hoyle reports.
2: He described it as loose pub talk that simply wasn't true as he sought to move on from allegations about the party's finances. It comes after two senior party officials have stepped down while an independent investigation takes place into undercover claims they accepted US-backed polling. Mr Farage insists no illegal money was taken, calling the Channel 4 report a case of entrapment.
1: Next, hundreds of people have gathered in Middlesbrough for the first funeral of one of the five young men killed in a head-on crash in the A66. Jacob Matusiak was killed when a Volkswagen Passat was travelling in hit a marked police car. The crash also killed PC Matthew Blades and PC Tom Clough. And Netflix has raised the prices of its UK subscriptions, with its cheapest plan jumping by a third in the latest round of hikes. Netflix is now charging £7.99 a month for its cheapest standard plan. That's the latest from Radio News Hub. I'm Tanita Sims.
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1: It's a mostly dry start to Saturday with sunny spells. A few showers will affect the northwest, thicker cloud and rain later in the day. Breezy at first with highs of 22 degrees Celsius.

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1: The Reform UK leader Nigel Farage has dismissed suggestions his party has previously taken disguised foreign donations, Andy Hoyle reports.
2: It comes after two senior party officials have stepped down while an independent investigation takes place into undercover claims they accepted US-backed polling. Mr. Farage insists no illegal money was taken, calling the Channel 4 report a case of entrapment. He described it as loose pub talk that simply wasn't true as he sought to move on from allegations about the party's finances.
1: Meanwhile, Nigel Farage's keynote speech at the Reform UK party conference was interrupted numerous times by protesters. Judges declared a mistrial in the Lindsay Clancy murder case. Jurors said they could not reach a unanimous verdict on whether she was criminally responsible for killing her three young children. And in other news, Dolly Parton has secured her highest charting single and made official charts history with three hits in the top 10. It was after a resurgence for her music following her death. That's the latest from Radio News Hub. I'm Tanita Sim.
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1: It's a mostly dry start to Saturday with sunny spells. A few showers will affect the northwest, thicker cloud and rain later in the day. Breezy at first with highs of 22 degrees Celsius.

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1: I think my hair stopped growing. Is that even a thing? 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Maybe it's a metaphor. Is it even that deep? 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I called Phil a couple times. 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He said go easy on yourself, but what does that even mean? Sounds like good advice, but

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1: Nigel Farage is to close Reform UK's conference as the party finds itself embroiled in a row about political donations. The Reform UK leader has defended himself over allegations the party had broken laws on political donations in his headline speech. Prime Minister Andy Burnham has been accused of hiking tuition fees to record levels, Lucy Gormanly reports.
2: Figures show university charges have risen by nearly 900% since they were introduced. English students who take out the maximum loan can leave with £70,000 of debt. Mr Burnham previously pledged he would replace tuition fees with a graduate tax, but now SNP Westminster economy spokeswoman Kirsty Blackman has called out Mr Burnham for not scrapping them yet.
1: The Chancellor has warned that the budget in the autumn could be tough. It's as US President Donald Trump's war in the Middle East affects the British economy. And Serena and Venus Williams were dramatically denied a sensational winning return at the US Open. 14th seeds Maya Joint and Chan Hao Ching won 6-3, 6-7, 7-6. That's the latest from Radio News Hub. I'm Johnny Holmes.
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1: A bright and breezy day, chilly in places too. A few showers around, mainly in the north, otherwise plenty of sunny spells. Feeling warm in the sunshine, with highs of 22 degrees.

0: This is Coast Radio News. Argentina has moved to enforce a crackdown on oil exploration around the Falkland Islands. It's launching sanction proceedings against 45 people and companies. Prime Minister Andy Burnham is under fire over the hike in English university tuition fees. Lucy Gormanly has more.
1: Figures show university charges have risen by nearly 900% since they were introduced. Meanwhile, in Scotland, where Scottish students don't pay tuition fees, the average debt for those leaving university in 2025 was almost 18 grand. Mr. Burnham previously pledged he would replace tuition fees with a graduate tax, but now SNP Westminster economy spokeswoman Kirsty Blackman has called out Mr. Burnham for not scrapping them yet.
0: Nigel Farage is due to close the Reform UK conference in Birmingham today as the party faces allegations over the handling of political donations. Two officials have since stood down pending an internal investigation. And Serena and Venus Williams lost a deciding set tiebreak in the first round of the women's doubles at the US Open. That's the latest from Radio News Hub. I'm Johnny Holmes.
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0: This is Coast Radio Weather. A bright and breezy day, chilly in places too. A few showers around, mainly in the north, otherwise plenty of sunny spells. Feeling warm in the sunshine, with highs of 22 degrees.
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10: 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Good morning. You're listening to Marty Mark's Up With The Larks here on Coast Radio 106.6 FM, DAB Plus, and online. So coming up over the next couple of hours, got my parents' 60s requests. And in the second hour, my usual, of course, number one on this very day in a year in the 60s, the 70s and the 80s. It's Saturday the 5th of September. It's 3 minutes past seven. And you're tuning in to Coast Radio 106.6 FM, DAB Plus and online, of course, as I just mentioned. You can also find us on Facebook, Instagram and X. And check out our website, coastradio.co.uk. Brilliant stuff on there, include Listen Again. So if you missed any shows over the last few days, you can still catch up. Let's kick off with Gibbard O'Sullivan.

0: matrimony.
1: That's matrimony, Gilbert Ozone.
0: Marriage. Joining together two people. For better.
1: It's a lovely day here in southeast Northumberland.
0: Till death, then do part.
1: Sunny all day, apparently.

0: Fox and Single Bed. Right, so, as I mentioned before, I'm drinking a cup of classic caramel latte today. Big D's come in, and he's told me he's having a flat weight, did he? And Bex has said she's drinking tea. Right, now, with regards to Bex, today is the day, of course. Bex is doing her skydive over the northeast, raising money for Leukemia Care, your blood cancer charity, supporting those affected by blood cancer and their families. Every donation makes a difference. Just got some great weather today, by the looks of it, for skydiving. Rather you than me, Bex. But you're doing it for a great cause. So yes, if you can donate, if you go on to justgiving.com/fundraising/ Bex Skydive 2026. So I'm sure she'll be heading off there soon. It's got to be there all day. So whenever they feel it, they're going to make a jump. You've got nerves of steel, Bex. Not me.
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0: Alicia Zatic, I Am, I Feel. Right, Memory Cafe, this coming Wednesday, the 9th of September, from 10 a.m. until noon at the Community Hub Forum Way, Cramlington, NE236YB. 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So enjoy a hot drink in a warm and friendly environment. Take part in a range of enjoyable and stimulating activities. Meet new people, share experiences, and build connections. And also there will be Claire Lawson, Economic Crime Protection Officer from Northumbria Police, who will be attending to do a talk on scam awareness and crime prevention. So you can contact 01670 338542, or you can get in touch with fiona.sterling@homeinstead, that's INSTED, homeinstead@north.co.uk. Right, oh yes, we've got an ad coming up. 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
0: 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Right, time for the parents' 60s requests. 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

0: Parents 60s requests today. We had Keith, 98.6. Should have been on 106.6, shouldn't he? Len Barry, 123. And just when I thought the parents were going to go with the numbers theme today, Graham Bonnie, Supergirl. The first two were numbers, but no. Graham Bonnie, Supergirl, number three on their 60s requests today. Right, there's a family-friendly village fair taking place today. September the 5th at Mitford Village Hall in Morpeth, and it says it's from 3 p.m. to 10 p.m. Is that right? That's a late one if it is. Well, get yourself along, check it out. Village Fair Day in Mitford. Lovely place. Lovely village. Right, so we've got some more requests coming up. Well, we've got the first of today's requests coming up, I should say. So good morning to Carolyn, good morning to Pete, and good morning to Nicholas. Also, good morning to Les and Big D. Yeah, Big D's like me. He's not a fan of jumping out of airplanes either. It's not something I would do on a regular basis anyway. Or even as a one-off.
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1: Chief Constable of Cleveland Police says her force needs more funding. Victoria Fuller was speaking after two Cleveland officers, PC Matthew Blades and PC Tom Clough, died in a road crash last month. Prime Minister Andy Burnham has been accused of hiking tuition fees to record levels, Lucy Gormanly reports.
2: Figures show university charges have risen by nearly 900% since they were introduced. English students who take out the maximum loan can leave with £70,000 of debt. Meanwhile, in Scotland, where Scottish students don't pay tuition fees, the average debt for those leaving university in 2025 was almost 18 grand.
1: A Department for Education spokesperson says they will continue to find ways to make the system fairer. Argentina has begun sanction proceedings against 45 people and companies over oil exploration around the Falkland Islands. And boss Andoni Iraola has no doubt Liverpool's Alexander Isak will produce the numbers this season after a brace inside 9 minutes inspired a 2-0 win at Ipswich. That's the latest from Radio News Hub. I'm Johnny Holmes.
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1: A bright and breezy day, chilly in places too. A few showers around, mainly in the north. Otherwise, plenty of sunny spells. Feeling warm in the sunshine with highs of 22 degrees.
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Welcome back to the final hour of Marty Mark's Up With The Larks here at Coast Radio. 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You heard, as you know, a kind of a show without ELO, Tightrope. And before the news, we had requests there for Big D, Visage, Fear to Grey, and for Les, before that, the Psychedelic Furs, Pretty in Pink. Right, one more event by the sea, Pre-Loved and Craft, Saturday the 19th of September, so that's 2 weeks today, 10 a.m. till 12:30, at the Hub in the Sports Centre, Newbiggin by the Sea. 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Stallholder setup is at 9 a.m. So if you're a stallholder, you have to be there. 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Right, well, let's have some birthdays, shall we? Al Stewart is 81 today.

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2: The Great British Bake Off musical is coming to Blythe, Phoenix Theatre, in October. It's running from Wednesday the 7th to Saturday the 10th of October, so the showings are Wednesday to Friday at 7pm and Saturday, there's two showings on Saturday the 10th of October, 1:30pm and 6pm. So if you like the Great British Bake Off, get along to see the Great British Bake Off musical. Right, before there, I played the Air of the Cat for Al Stewart's 81st birthday, and Queen's frontman Freddie Mercury would have been 80 today. That was good old-fashioned Loverboy. I'll be playing some more, trying to squeeze some more birthdays in after my next segment. Of course, it is number ones on this very day, 5th of September, in the year in the 60s, the 70s and the 80s. Today I went with one. 61, 71, 81. So what was number one on top of the UK singles chart in those years? You're about to find out.
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Soft Cell, Tainted Love, 1981, number one on this very day. Diana Ross, I'm Still Waiting, she was number one on this day in 1971. And John Layton, Johnny Remember Me, 1961.

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3: 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It's £10 a head. Seats must be booked at the bar. Discover and be inspired. Right, I've got a posthumous birthday. Dean Ford of Marmalade would have been 81 today.

0: Marmalade. Reflections of My Life. And we've got another birthday coming up after the ad. Terry Ellis of En Vogue, 63. 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

on Vogue. Free Your Mind. Happy 63rd birthday to Terry Ellis. Now we've got the Saturday Show, the G-Man, coming up after me at 9 o'clock. We've got Heavenly Request Show, Morning and Dawn, noon to 2. Positive Vibes with Morning and Dawn, 2 to 4. Before that, you've got Tracy with the Heavenly Request Show from noon until 2. And Pete's covering for Bex today. Bex on the decks, 4 to 6.

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2: So after Pete has covered for Bex on the Decks at 4:06, we have got Dance Night, of course. We've got Missy B with the Dance Classics from 6 till 9. 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And midnight till 3, we got Ben Maben in the mix. Right, coming up, sad, sad. 5 years today since we lost Sarah Harding of Girls Aloud. 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

0: Glen Campbell, Rhinestone Cowboy. Playing another tune and then I'll be saying my goodbyes. Cowboy. G-Man up very soon.
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0: Prince, Thieves in the Temple, Glen Campbell, Rhinestone Cowboy. Right, time for me to head off. I'm going to leave you Dolly Parton, Peter Sarsted and Richard Marx. G-Man is up next with his Saturday show. I'm back from 10 a.m. tomorrow for my Sunday shuffle. Enjoy the rest of your day. Bye for now, folks.
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1: The Chief Constable of Cleveland Police has praised her selfless and committed force, but said it needs more funding. Two police officers died in the line of duty last month when their vehicle collided with a car being driven the wrong way along a dual carriageway in Middlesbrough, killing five young men as well. Argentina has moved to enforce a crackdown on oil exploration around the Falkland Islands. It's launching sanction proceedings against 45 people and companies. President Javier Milei has reiterated the country's claim on the area. It's National Cinema Weekend.
2: The logo, as it were, or the motto for the weekend is "Who will you take?" And we'd encourage people to think about who they might like to bring along with them to see a film that maybe that person would enjoy, maybe that person hasn't seen before, or maybe that person's never thought of before.
1: That's Phil Clapp from UK Cinema Association. The weekend sees hundreds of cinemas across the country sell extra cheap tickets. And Jay-Z serenaded his wife Beyoncé on her birthday as he returned to the London stage for the first time in almost a decade. That's the latest. From Radio News Hub, I'm Johnny Holmes.
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1: A bright and breezy day, chilly in places too. A few showers around, mainly in the north. Otherwise, plenty of sunny spells. Feeling warm in the sunshine with highs of 22 degrees.
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2: Good morning. It is Saturday, the 5th of September 2026. It's 13 minutes or so after 9. I'm the G-Man, and this is That Saturday Show, taking you through till midday. Many, many thanks to Marky Mark for Up With The Larks. Don't forget he's back tomorrow morning with his Sunday Shuffle. Next up we have Lou Reed, Perfect Day. Ah, I love this song.

0: 2009, Bill Withers with A Lovely Day, and before that, Lou Reed with Perfect Day.
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0: Time to say good morning to a few people, to Caroline, Gabriella and Sebastian Thorpe in Anstey and Leicestershire. Good morning. Also, good morning to John Sinclair, also in Anstey in Leicestershire. Good morning to Tom Lake and family in Rowlands Gill, to Kate Watson and family in New Hartley, to Alison, Frank, Alex and James Phillip in Wallsend, North Tyneside.
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The Move and Flowers in the Rain, requested by Phil in Kenton Bar in Newcastle. A true classic next. 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
0: Next track is especially for Helen in Birdley. It's an American band called Night Ranger. The song is Sing Me Away.

Especially for Helen Medine and Bert Lee and Kate said that was American band Night Ranger and Sing Me Away from 1982. Be back shortly.

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5: Regular listeners will know that every Saturday we give a shout out to a fantastic bunch of people at the West Sleekburn Village Hall. They run something called the Saturday Social and Pop-Up Pantry. Does exactly what it says on the tin. You can go along, you can have a cup of coffee, you have a natter with someone if you're feeling a little bit lonely. You can also get 10 items for £3 for your pantry. You must take your own bags, by the way. And when the stuff's gone, it's gone. It's between 10:30 and 12:30, and the usual volunteers are Lynn, Dave, Kath, Harriet, Stan and Pete. And if I've missed anyone off, I do apologise. And every week we play something for them, and this week is no exception. So for everyone at the West Sleekburn Village Hall, Saturday Social and Pop-Up Pantry, Whitesnake, Come and Get It, Def Leppard, Armageddon It.

0: All the volunteers at the West Sleekburn Village Hall Saturday social and pop-up pantry event this morning. That was Def Leppard and Armageddon It. And before that, we had Whitesnake Come and Get It.
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0: Now, one of my colleagues here at Coast, Bex, as in Bex on the Decks, is doing a sponsored parachute jump today in aid of leukemia care, and wishing her all the very best of luck. This is especially for her.

0: And he ain't heavy, he's my brother. And before that, we had Procol Harum, A Whiter Shade of Pale, The Moody Blues, Nights in White Satin.
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0: We have a couple of listeners' requests now, especially for Sue in Bedlington Station. It's ABBA with Mamma Mia. And then for Elaine in Widrington, it's Cool and the Gang with Ladies' Night.

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3: And we have a few more requests coming. 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
0: And we have some more requests for Kev in Fenham. It's B.A. Robertson with Cool in the Caftan. For Angie in Cramlington, Traffic with Hole in My Shoe. And then for Alex and Carol Swinton in Ashington, it's the Swinging Blue Jeans, Hippie, Hippie Shake.
3: Listener's requests.

0: order of play, we had B.A. Robertson, Cool in the Caftan. That was for Kev in Fenham. For Angie in Cramlington, Traffic, Hole in My Shoe. And that last one was the Swinging Blue Jeans with Hippie Hippie Shake, requested by Alex and Carol Swinton in Ashington. We have a few ads coming and then something from the Fratellis.
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The Fratellis with Got My Nuts From Hippie. For Dave and Julie Campbell in New Begin by the Sea, it's the Stray Cats, Runaway Boys.

Julie Campbell in New Begin by the Sea, The Stray Cats and Runaway Boys. Taking us up to 11 o'clock, Bobby Poe with Rock and Roll Boogie, and then something from an artificial intelligence generated band calling themselves Boogie Engine, and Turn It Up.

0: Boogie Engine with Turn It Up. Can you believe that was an AI generated song? It's amazing what AI can do. A lot of it, I'm not too sure about, but if it can turn out tunes like that, I may play them occasionally. Although I do prefer real human musicians anytime.
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0: It's just gone 1 minute after 11 on Saturday, September the 5th, 2026. I'm the G-Man. This is That Saturday Show, and I'm here till midday when I'll be handing over to Tracy and her Heavenly Requests show. It's always quite an interesting show, that. Some very moving messages come through. If you want to know more, you'll have to listen to the show. Next up, Earth, Wind and Fire with Boogie Wonderland. The Jacksons, Blame It on the Boogie, and T-Rex, I Love to Boogie.

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For Annie Hart, the crazy chicken lady of Ashington, that was Louis Jordan and Ain't Nobody Here But Us Chickens. Next up, Jess Glynn, Hold My Hand, then the 1975 with The Sound.

Clarence Frogman Henry with I Don't Know Why, But I Do. And before that, Adrian Lester with a cover of the Stevie Wonder song, I Wish. This is Lobby Sifri, and apparently there's something inside so strong.

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Let me show you a good time. 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

0: The great Shirley Bassey with Hey Big Spender. It's about time for me to bid you farewell for this week. Please stay tuned to Coast Radio. There's some cracking stuff coming up later this afternoon, including between 12 and 2, Tracy and the Heavenly Request Show. I'll be back on Monday with Renegade for the Renegade Rock Show with Ren Rock. Until then, please take care. Be good to one another. May you and yours find love, light, and peace. Taking you up to my dear Apache Indian, Paul Hardcastle, Stan Ridgway, Was Not Was, and Peter Cook, and Dudley Moore. Till next time, TT FN.
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1: In 1965, Vietnam seemed like just another foreign war. But it wasn't. It was different in many ways, and so were those who did the fighting. In World War II, the average age of the combat soldier was 26.

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I must say goodbye. Fun time is now, and so with tears in either eye, we say goodbye, as people have said throughout the years. We leave this mortal coil on which we strut and fret our weary

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2: A large group of masked demonstrators has gathered at the port of Dover as Kent police confirm they are engaging with protesters in the area. Videos circulating online show several protesters dressed in black and wearing balaclavas gathered at the port. Prime Minister Andy Burnham is under fire over the hike in English university tuition fees. Ben Monsey has more.
3: Charges have risen by almost

0: 10% since they were introduced, meaning English students can leave uni in £70,000 worth of debt. Meanwhile, in Scotland, graduates leave with just under £18,000 of debt. Now, an SNP spokeswoman has called English figures shocking and accused Mr. Burnham of breaking a promise to scrap tuition fees in England.
1: West Midlands police have asked a protester to come forward after footage appeared to show people in a Reform UK conference audience pulling her hair and grabbing her head. The force says it has not received a direct complaint but wants to speak to the woman. And Serena and Venus Williams were denied a sensational winning return at the US Open. Maya Joint and Chan Hao Ching won 6-3, 6-7, 7-6. That's the latest from Radio News Hub. I'm Johnny Holmes.
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1: A bright and breezy day today, chilly in places too. A few showers around during the day, mainly in the north. Otherwise, plenty of sunny spells, with highs of 22 degrees. 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

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You're listening to the Heavenly Request Show. I'm Tracy and I'm going to be with you for the next 2 hours. Now, this show is all about spiritual messages from your loved ones in spirit, because I am a spiritual medium. All you need to do is, if you would like a message, is send in your song that you would like to hear, whether it be your favourite song, your loved one's favourite song, or just a song that, you know, reminds you of them. Tell me who you'd like to hear from, and I will listen to that song, write down what I get from them, and read it out after the song finishes. The numbers for that are WhatsApp on 07858 429 316, or you can call me on 01670 432 107. I would like to say a big thanks to the G-Man for the last 3 hours. Fantastic music as always. And a big good luck to our Bex on the Decks, who is doing her skydive today for in aid of leukemia. So we don't know what time it'll be happening, but she could be there all day. So good luck, Bex. We're all rooting for you back here. And if you do want to donate to the charity that Bex is doing this for, have a look on the Coast Facebook page. So all the details are on there, and where you can donate. So big good luck to Bex. That song that was just on there was Opalite by Taylor Swift, and we have Bee Gees Alone and Elton John, I'm Still Standing. So while these songs are on, get your requests in.

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Yes, I am still standing. Even though I'm sitting, I'm still standing. Anyway, right, we're going to crack on because I've had a couple of calls in whilst I've been setting up here. So the first one I have is for Sonia, and she has asked for One Day Like This by Elbow. I don't believe I know this one, but let's see what I'm going to get for you, Sonia.

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I just didn't recognise the title of the song, shall we say. Right, anyway, Sonia, I've got Grandad here, and he brought through the pipe smoke. I don't know if you've smelt it recently. If not, keep an eye out for it. He wanted to give you a chocolate roll. You know, like the little chocolate rolls that you get from the shops, for a little bit of sweetness. He's saying there's too many chiefs and not enough Indians. All right, now, again, you know, I always say this, they don't open anything up because nothing to do with me or anybody else. Even though I do ask, you know, because you know, I'm a bit nosy like that, but, you know, they'll not tell us. Anyway, he wanted to bring through camping as a memory. You need a good sort out on your clothing. I just feel you've got a lot of things that you just need to sort out, as well as, right, what he's saying is, when you sort out the house and all your clothing and stuff like that, it gives you a clear head, all right? Because he's on about heads needing banging together. You're missing out on lots of firsts, and it's not worth it. Stop being stubborn. He says it does run in the family, he's afraid, because he was stubborn and he always had to be right. And it's gone right down the generations. So it's passed to you. Your mum was the same. Your girls are the same. Their kids are going to be the same. So it's a generation thing. You can blame him for it. Don't lose any more time, he's talking about, okay? He wanted to bring through smoked kippers for some reason. He wanted to bring in March as a memory, whether it be a birthday, a passing, or an anniversary. He wanted to bring that through. There's so much love coming from Spirit, there really is, for you. And he's on about a cardigan that he always wore. So that was what he gave us. So I'll leave all his love with you and say thank you for getting in touch. Next up, we have Wake Me Up, and this is for Julie. Julie messaging, and she just says, please, can you play Vici Wake Me Up when it's all over, please, and thank you. So not a problem, Julie. That's coming up now. Let's see what we can get for you.

All right, Julie. Now I have a gentleman here, and he feels like dad. If it's not dad, it's granddad. But he's saying he didn't have a good relationship with anybody. He was a bit moody, bit of a grump. He's on about, and he's saying he's sorry because he's seen the error of his ways now. All right, he's bringing through caramel toffees for you, and he's talking about a funny story regarding his false teeth. But he didn't see the funny side at the time. He sees it now, but at the time, he didn't think it was funny. But he's brought that through as a bit of upliftment for you. He's saying, cut the chains that are keeping you stuck. All right. Again, they don't open anything up, so don't worry. He says you're having a few bad months. Not just a few bad days, you're having a few bad months. And it just seems to keep going. But things will start to get better really soon. Just keep turning up, is what he said. Okay. He wanted to give you some extra strong mints. I don't know. I feel like he carried them with him at all times. But extra strong mints. He's saying there's lots of tears at the minute. And you need to start looking after yourself because no one else will do it. All right. So you need to look after yourself. A problem with the dog's front left paw. Again, he didn't say what was going on. I didn't feel it was really bad, but, you know, it could just be something with one of their nails or whatever. I really don't know, but I just know the problem with the front left paw. He brought through the song, Running Up That Hill. And I feel that you at the minute. You just feel like you're running up a hill all the time. Uphill, uphill, uphill. But don't worry. Before long, you'd be going downhill. It'd be so much easier for you. And he wanted to leave you with yellow daisies. All right. So, I'll leave all his love with you and say thank you for getting in touch. Next up we have, I had Kim on the phone, our very own Kim, who does the Monday show, I've just totally and utterly forgot what it is. It's country music, Simply Country, that's what it was. Sorry, Kim, my mind just went blank there. I do feel, however, this is with yourself, this blankness. Anyway, and she asked for a Dire Straits song, and it's for her brother. And the only one I could come up with was Brother in Arms. Let's see what I'm getting for you. There is a couple of adverts beforehand, but let's see what I'm getting for you, Kim.

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0: All right then, Kim. Right. What I got was, you're right in what you're thinking. As I keep saying, they don't open anything up, but you're right in what you're thinking. There's alternative motives. And don't trust anyone. All right. Dad's in good hands. All right. So I know you're worried about your dad, but he's saying dad's in good hands. Don't worry, he's there with him as well. Mom's not telling you everything about her feelings because she's feeling scared when she's alone. She's all right when people's around her, but when she's by herself, she's feeling scared. He has the Ben with him. He's got Michael with him. And they're very alike. They're cheeky, they're funny, and they're mischievous. All right. Because your car keys keep moving. And that is them. They're just, you know, just trying to wind you up and let you know that they're there. All right. They're on about a dog that's chewed the shoes or the slippers. They always had to chew on the shoes or the slippers. They're not saying which dog. They're just saying a dog that chewed shoes or slippers. All right. Your mom's heard him shouting, "Mom," but she thought she was just hearing things, but she wasn't. It was him. He was just letting her know that he was there. Okay. Somebody's been getting their feet tickled at night. And that's been Michael doing that. All right. And they wanted to give you a Jack Daniels. All right. Nice big glass, you know, not just a little one. No. It's got to be a big glass. I don't know why, but I've got to give you Jaffa cakes. So I'm still writing things down, I've got to be honest. But yeah, they're always around you. And they want to say thank you for everything that you're doing and everything that you have done for the family. Because you've only ever done what's right for everybody. But you always get blamed for things that you haven't done. You know, if anything goes wrong, you're the one that gets the blame for it. And they're just saying, you know, you've risen above it and you've gone, no, it's not me, I haven't done that. But, you know, they're just letting you know that they know as well. All right. So I'll leave all the love with you and say thank you for getting in touch. Now, they're the only ones that I've got so far. So you need to get your requests in. The numbers are WhatsApp me on 07858 429 316, or call me on 01670 432 107. So coming up, I've got an advert, but then I have Sandy Tom, I Wish I Was a Punk Rocker, and Queen, You're My Best Friend.
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1: A protest in Dover, described online as an anti-illegal migration demonstration, has blocked roads around the port of Dover. Kent Police says officers are engaging with the massed protesters, while the port says traffic is now able to enter and leave the port. Zia Youssef has condemned Reform UK members who pulled the hair of a heckler during Nigel Farage's speech on Friday. Police have asked a protester who was thrown out of the conference to come forward after footage showed audience members pulling her hair and grabbing her head. However, Nadine Dorris said people who disrupt the conference are not going to get gentle treatment. It's National Cinema Weekend. That means over 500 cinemas across England are selling tickets at £4 to encourage more people to go. Phil Clapp is the chief executive of the UK Cinema Association.
2: I think there's a recognition amongst the public that nothing beats the communal experience of watching a film with 200, 300 strangers in a dark room.
1: And Liverpool's sporting director Richard Hughes has stepped down after just over 2 years in the job. That's the latest from Radio News Hub. I'm Johnny Holmes.
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2: A bright and breezy day today, chilly in places too. A few showers around during the day, mainly in the north. Otherwise, plenty of sunny spells with highs of 22 degrees.
3: 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That first hour went by so quickly. I didn't even realise it. I thought it was still about half past 12. Anyway, if you do want to request, if you do want to hear from your loved ones in spirit, all you have to do is WhatsApp me with the name of a song and who you'd like to hear from on 07 858 429 316, or call me on 01670 432 107. I do have a request that has come in, and it is for John Denver, Take Me Home Country Roads, and Lynn Anderson, Rose Garden. Let's see what we can get.

All right then. Right, I have Mam here. And Mam is a very strong-willed lady, and she doesn't take any rubbish off anyone. But she's saying you're not drinking enough at the minute. All right. She's on about there's a problem with a door on a cabinet sticking. You're getting frustrated over little things. So she's just letting you know she's been around. But Mam and Dad are proud of you and their girls. All right. You're worrying about young Alan at the minute. I mean, they call him little Alan, but I know you call him young Alan. Things will work out the way they're meant to. All right. Someone around you is living on sandwiches at the minute. They're not cooking. They can't be bothered, so they're just living on sandwiches. And someone's behaviour is very erratic at the moment as well. They're on about you, how you don't like going out in the dark. You prefer to stay when the dark nights come in. All right. And they wanted to leave you with hot chocolate, but made with carnation milk. I've never heard of that before. I know my granddad used to have his carnation milk in his coffee, and it's lovely over fresh strawberries, but I've never heard hot chocolate made with it before. But anyway, Pat, I'll leave their love with you and say thank you for getting in touch. That's the last one I've got so far. So if you do want a reading from your loved ones in spirit, all you have to do is WhatsApp me with a song on 07 858 429 316, or call me on 01670 432 107, and if you know me personally, you can get in touch that way as well. So I've got a couple of songs on. I have got Phil Collins, Two Hearts, just for Sonia, and Pandora's Box by OMD, and Mother and Father by Journey.

All right then, I have had a phone call from the lovely Trish from Millie's Diner over in Bedlington. Now, she asked for middle of the road, and she did say the next bit, and I can't remember what you said, and I was trying to write it down. And Viva Las Vegas, so I've got Viva Las Vegas on. But I wasn't sure about the middle of the road one, whether it was the song Middle of the Road or the band. So I'm looking at what we had, and I was drawn to two. Right, so I was drawn to Chirpy Chirpy Cheep Cheep and Tweedledee and Tweedledum. Right, you can blame your dad for them because that's who I've got with us. All right, so let's see what we can get for you.

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Got a whole lot of money that's ready to burn, so get those stakes up higher. There's 1,000 pretty women waiting out there.

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Oh, there's blackjack and poker and the roulette wheel, a fortune won and lost on every

Las Vegas with your neon flashing and your one-armed bandits crashing. All those hopes down the drain. Fever, Las Vegas turning day into nighttime, turning night into daytime. If you see it once, you'll never be the same again. I'm gonna keep on the run, I'm gonna have me some fun. If it costs me my very last dime, if I wind up broke, well, I'll always remember that I had a swing in time. I'm gonna give it everything I've got. Lady luck, please let the dice stay hot. Let

I've got to say, I've never heard that one before. Tweedledee and Tweedledum. But as I say, Trish, you can blame your dad for those ones. All right. Right. Okay. What he said was, that song says it all. Tweedledee and Tweedledum. All right. And I don't know what he's talking about or who he's talking about. I just know, excuse me, that's what he said. He wanted to bring through rice pudding. He says he loved the skin of the rice pudding. I mean, I don't like rice pudding, but, you know, whatever. Whatever floats your boat. He's on about new boots. I don't know whether you want new boots or you've got new boots or you've got them and they don't fit or what. I really don't. I just know I've got new boots. Tell someone to back off. All right, because they don't want to see what will happen if they don't. Because you're saying you're feisty like your dad. All right. You're thinking of shaking things up a bit. Again, he's not telling us what with. He just knows that he's been around you. He's brought through caramelised onions for some reason. No idea why, but you know. He says you're smashing things a lot at the minute, or someone's smashing things a lot around you. Don't know, you're dropping things or what, I'm not sure, but you're smashing things. You're having a smashing time, he's saying. You're having a rethink about something. I don't know if it's like opening times or closing times or something to do with Millie's. I really don't know. He says your dad hasn't gone very far, all right, because he's keeping an eye on you, because someone needs to. He's got a great sense of humour, this man. He really has. And then he brought through Dolly Parton. But he didn't bring through Dolly Parton as she is. But I just feel like someone dressed up like her. I don't know whether it was him or whether it was yourself or what. I'm not sure. But he's on about somebody who dressed up like Dolly Parton. All right. And he's just laughing about it. All right. So I'll leave all his love with you and say thank you for getting in touch. So coming up next, we have The Gamblers. The Gambler, not The Gamblers. The Gambler by Kenny Rogers. Dolly Parton, 9 to 5, and Sister Sledge, We Are Family.

0: All right, then. I am going to be going now. Maureen and Dawn are in the building, ready to take over with their Positive Vibe show. I'll be back on Friday with Jess for more from Toast to Coast, and I'll be back next Saturday for more Heavenly Requests. Thank you very much to everybody who messaged in, and I hope you all have a great weekend. I mean, the sun's shining. It looks beautiful outside, so I'm going outside to enjoy it. So have a great weekend. Stay safe and keep a coast, everybody.
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1: A large group of masked demonstrators has gathered at the port of Dover as Kent police confirm they are engaging with protesters in the area. Videos circulating online show several protesters dressed in black and wearing balaclavas gathered at the port. Prime Minister Andy Burnham is under fire over the hike in English university tuition fees. Ben Monse has more.
2: Charges have risen by almost 900% since they were introduced, meaning English students can leave uni in £70,000 worth of debt. Meanwhile, in Scotland, graduates leave with just under £18,000 of debt. Now, an SNP spokeswoman has called English figures shocking and accused Mr. Burnham of breaking a promise to scrap tuition fees in England.
1: West Midlands police have asked a protester to come forward after footage appeared to show people in a Reform UK conference audience pulling her hair and grabbing her head. The force says it has not received a direct complaint but wants to speak to the woman. And Serena and Venus Williams were denied a sensational winning return at the US Open. Maya Joint and Chan Hao Ching won 6-3, 6-7, 7-6. That's the latest from Radio News. I'm Johnny Holmes.
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1: Bright and breezy day today, chilly in places too. A few showers around during the day, mainly in the north. Otherwise, plenty of sunny spells, with highs of 22 degrees.
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0: I. So then, Dawn, what's new this week?
1: What's new, Pussycat?
0: Did you miss Will last week, by the way?
1: We had a lovely day.
0: We were at Holy Island.
1: Holy Island and Sea Houses last Saturday.
0: A lovely time.
1: But we're back.
0: Who stood in for Will last week?
1: I don't know.
0: Oh, let me know who stood in.
1: And we'd like to say thank you to Tracy for the Heavenly Request show before us. And we've got three special themes today.
0: Three?
1: Yes, because, well, we lost Dolly Parton, didn't we?
0: Yes, but we weren't here last week to celebrate.
1: Otherwise, we would have dedicated the show to Dolly Parton last week. So we're doing it this week.
0: And Tim Curry.
1: And, well, yes, let us come to it. We lost the fabulous Tim Curry. So we've got a section of songs dedicated to Tim Curry with Time in the titles and Penny and Clown, because he was in Rocky Horror Picture Show with the classic Time Warp. He played Pennywise in the original It. And then it's also Freddie Mercury's birthday today.
0: It would have been.
1: Well, it would have been. It's still his birthday. He owns it. It's his birthday. So we're going to have songs.
0: In India, it's International Teachers Day. But our Teachers Day is not October.
1: So we'll wait till October to do that one then. So, and Claire's popped in the studio today.
0: The lovely because, Claire.
1: Because she's helping me with my comedy show on Friday night, for September the 11th. And she's going to be my backing singer.
0: Mm-hmm.
1: So she has chose the Madonna song today to kick off with, and it's Papa Don't Preach.

0: and that Madonna song was for Claire.
1: Oh, yes.
0: Claire, the
1: lovely Claire, sitting in our studio.
0: So, yes, we tragically lost Dolly Parton. I was a massive Dolly Parton fan. You got to see her once.
1: I did, I got to see her. Fantastic.
0: So we're going to play our favourite Dolly Parton song, Travelling Through. Now, a lot of people haven't heard this one, but I think this is one of our best songs ever. And then the classic Dolly Parton and Kenny Rogers, Islands in the Stream. And then we're going to play Belinda Carlisle.
1: Can I just say Islands in the Stream, I think, was written by the Gibb brothers. Bee Gees.
0: The who brothers?
1: Gibb.
0: I was just checking, that's what you said.
1: Honestly, what would you think I said?
0: Claire, have you seen one I have to put up with?
1: The Gibbs?
0: Right, yeah. Right, well, Dolly and Kenny sang it.
1: Yes.
0: And then we're going to play Belinda Carlisle, Heaven is a Place on Earth.
1: Ah.
0: Because why? Why?
1: Because she's one of the artists that collaborated on songs with
0: not just
1: Dolly.
0: Duetted.
1: Collaborated.
0: So those are your next three coming up. Would you like to give the phone numbers out, please?
1: Yes, I will give the phone numbers. So WhatsApp us on 07 85 84 29 316, or give us a call on 01670 432107.
0: See you after these three.

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0: We're back. And that was a lovely Belinda Carlisle. And before that was Kenny Rogers and Dolly, Islands in the Stream.
1: So these next few songs coming up are in dedication to Dolly Parton.
0: These are people she's collaborated
1: Collaborated with, yes. The Bee Gees, You Should Be Dancing, Michael Bublé, Home.
0: These aren't the songs they collaborated.
1: No, we've just picked what songs we like. Yeah,
0: because it would all be Dolly, wouldn't it?
1: Yeah, we can't have the full show.
0: We can't do that.
1: And then we've got Rod Stewart, You're In My Heart. Do you like that one?
0: Yeah, I do prefer
1: the other. Bex is doing a skydive.
0: I hope she's okay. I mean, it's a bit windy.
1: We'll find out when she's done it.
2: Yes, I will find out.
0: Yeah, so if anybody wants to...
1: it is windy out there, so we don't know where she might end up. She could end up over Sunderland or something, couldn't she?
0: She's raising money for leukemia care after our sister-in-law, who's been recently diagnosed. And if people want to... sponsor Bex, there's a link on the course Facebook page. She's very nervous, our Bex.
1: If she ends up in Sunderland, we might have to all club together to get a bus fare home or something. You know what I mean? I don't know what time she's doing it. We'll have to try and find out. So anyway, the Bee Gees, Megan Bublé and Rod Stewart coming up.

0: gone well back. Can we just say a quick apology
1: to who?
0: Our friends at the church this morning. Oh, I know. We never got to call in to see you.
1: Well, we're meeting my friend Donna.
0: So if yous are listening, we're really sorry we didn't get to call in at the Trinity this morning. We're at Costa with Donna.
1: With Donna.
0: So,
1: not me normal Greggs, was it?
0: No. Greggs' takings will be down today, won't they? Where is she? So we're going to, the show today is in memory of Dolly Parton. It's also in memory of Tim Curry and in memory of Freddie Mercury, because it was Freddie Mercury's birthday today. So we've got a bit of a mixed theme going on.
1: Three icons.
0: We're still with the Dolly Parton songs at the minute. We've got Elvis Presley, Can't Help Falling In Love. Well, why have we picked that?
1: Because, he wanted to do I Will Always Love You.
0: And Dolly wouldn't give him the rights to it, would she?
1: Yeah, because Elvis wanted, Colonel Parker wanted the rights to the song.
0: So Dolly Parton was a very good businesswoman, and she said, no, it's her song, you see. And it's a good job she did, because Whitney Houston made a fantastic
1: record. Made a fortune for Dolly Parton, didn't she?
0: So we'll have to put that one in coming up. I Will Always Love You. So we've got Elvis Presley, Can't Help Falling In Love. Julio Iglesias, Crazy, because he sang with Dolly Parton. And Miley Cyrus, because that's Dolly Parton's goddaughter.
1: Yeah. And she
0: sang with her.
1: And so did her dad.
0: And her dad, yeah. Mm-hmm. So, and this is one of our favourite Miley Cyrus songs, Flowers.
1: Oh, I like that one.
0: So that's coming up.

0: And we're back.
1: We certainly are. I'm not going to tell people what you and Claire have been dancing to.
0: We have been practicing. What's happening with Bex?
1: It's a bit windy.
0: Oh.
1: So she says, thanks for the mention, obviously. Yes. I'm still waiting. Oh. May have to reschedule if the wind is not died down.
0: Oh.
1: So, we've got our fingers crossed for you, Bex.
0: Oh, I bet you never slept last night, you know. Would you have slept if you were doing a skydive today?
1: I went up in a helicopter once in Las Vegas.
0: Oh, never been, you said.
1: I screamed the whole way.
0: Claire, we went to see Sounds of the Lambs at the theatre the other week. We just screamed about three times.
1: I did.
0: In the theatre, you know.
2: Wow.
0: I don't know, when I'm bored.
1: My favourite one was Buffalo Bill.
0: She loved Buffalo Bill.
1: Oh, yes, he had muscles, didn't he?
0: We met him afterwards. He was
1: lovely.
0: So, we've had to put Whitney Houston, I Will Always Love You, in, because obviously
1: it was iconic.
0: The biggest selling hit for, it must have been a Dolly Parton fortune. Can you imagine if you could just write one song that could just keep you for the rest of your days?
1: I know, I'm working on it.
0: And then we've got Sheena Easton, no connection to Dolly Parton. It's just the song's called 9 to 5 and it was a classic.
1: Yeah, not Dolly Parton's song.
0: Not Dolly Parton's version, it's Sheena Easton's song. And then Chris Christopherson, because he collaborated with Dolly Parton. So we're playing Help Me Make It Through the Night.

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1: A protest in Dover, described online as an anti-illegal migration demonstration, has blocked roads around the port of Dover. Kent Police says officers are engaging with the massed protesters, while the port says traffic is now able to enter and leave the port. Zia Youssef has condemned Reform UK members who pulled the hair of a heckler during Nigel Farage's speech on Friday. Police have asked a protester who was thrown out of the conference to come forward after footage showed audience members pulling her hair and grabbing her head. However, Nadine Dorris said people who disrupt the conference are not going to get gentle treatment. It's National Cinema Weekend. That means over 500 cinemas across England are selling tickets at £4 to encourage more people to go. Phil Clapp is the chief executive of the UK Cinema Association.
2: I think there's a recognition amongst the public that nothing beats the communal experience of watching a film with 200, 300 strangers in a dark room.
1: And Liverpool sporting director Richard Hughes has stepped down after just over 2 years in the job. That's the latest from Radio News Hub. I'm Johnny Holmes.
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1: A bright and breezy day today, chilly in places too. A few showers around during the day, mainly in the north. Otherwise, plenty of sunny spells, with highs of 22 degrees.

0: Hello, we're back.
1: We're back after the news. Yes. So, that was Jade with Plastic Box.
0: I don't think I've heard that one before.
1: That must be Jade Out of Little Mix, wouldn't it?
0: Oh, yeah.
1: It's the only Jade I know.
0: It's the only one I know. So, we've got Cyndi Lauper coming up, is that right?
1: Right, well, because now we're into the theme for Tim Curry.
0: Yeah.
1: So, and Tim Curry was in the Rocky Horror Picture Show.
0: Let's do the Time Warp.
1: The Time Warp.
0: Again. So, we haven't actually got that song on.
1: No, we'll pick some songs to do with time.
0: Ah, clever you, clever
1: yeah,
0: you.
1: Yeah, no.
0: Cyndi Lauper.
1: Time After Time. This is one of Claire's favourites, isn't it?
0: Yeah, no, Culture Club.
1: And then we've got Beautiful South, A Little Time. And then Culture Club, Time, which is, Clock of the Heart.
0: This is Claire's favourite.
1: That's one of Claire's favourites as well. It could be just a Claire theme show today, couldn't it?
0: Could be.
1: We'll be back after these.

0: That was for Claire.
1: Yes, we've got a busy week next week, haven't we?
0: We have got a busy week.
1: There's a fantastic play on at South Shields Little Theatre.
0: No,
1: it's Cleading.
0: Oh, yes, I'm
1: Cleading.
0: Getting mixed up.
1: It's a fantastic, it's a Lifeboat the Musical.
0: Mm-hmm.
1: It's a tiny theatre. Three of our friends are in the play.
0: Yes.
1: Amy, Kelly and Sandra.
0: Yes. Tuesday to Friday, yeah. That's on.
1: And then on Thursday...
0: Wednesday, Thursday and Friday night at the Customs House.
1: Uh-huh.
0: Bundled.
1: Our friend Lynn Patrick's
0: and
1: one of
0: Jamie
1: the writers.
0: McLeish.
1: And Jamie McLeish.
0: And we're going to see that on Thursday night.
1: Yes, we are. And then Friday is your show.
0: I'm doing a comedy show at the Irish Centre.
1: 7 o'clock.
0: 7 o'clock. Comedy, poetry and music.
1: For a fiver.
0: Claire is my backing singer.
1: Uh-huh. And it's for Age UK.
0: All money raised is for Age UK. Tickets on sale. If you look on Facebook, you'll get tickets.
1: But you've sold quite a few,
0: haven't
1: you?
0: We've sold quite a few, but there's still a limited amount left. Mm. Not many left.
1: Mm-hmm.
0: It would be good to have a sold out
1: show.
0: And
1: then next Saturday... we won't be here on the radio. We'll be at the Word because our showcase is on.
0: We'll be performing at 10:30 in the morning.
1: Uh-huh. So all the writers who are part of...
0: So we've got a busy week.
1: South Shields Writing Group.
0: Yes.
1: We're doing our showcase. It's a free event, so get yourself there at the Word, South Shields.
0: So... the next three songs coming up are still with the Tim Curry theme in mind. We've got Aqua, Turn Back Time. Do you remember this one?
1: Yes,
0: it's a classic. You don't remember this
1: one. No, I don't.
0: No, I know from the look on your face.
1: Did they sing Barbie Girl?
0: Yes.
1: I remember that
0: but
1: one.
0: But they did sing some, they had some really nice songs. The album was very good. Mm-hmm. You know, it wasn't all like a novelty thing like Barbie Girl. Share, If I Could Turn Back Time.
1: One of my favourites.
0: And the House Martins, Happy Hour.
1: Oh, I love the House Martins.
0: All for Tim Covey has links with the Time Warp. You say
1: time.
0: Hour, time. Mm-hmm. We'll be back after these.
1: Enjoy.
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0: we're back.
1: Big hello to John from Johannesburg. Hi, John.
0: From Johannesburg. We're looking for your song.
1: We're looking for it. He wants Sparks. Beat the Clock.
0: Good. Coming up, we've got Beatles, Penny Lane. This is in honour of Tim Curry when he played Pennywise.
1: In the It.
0: In the classic It.
1: Smokey he was a clown.
0: Robinson. He was the he scariest clown, wasn't he? He was brilliant. And then Smokey Robinson and the Miracles, Tears of a Clown, and Everly Brothers, Kathy's Clown. Mm-hmm. So then I'm looking for your song, John.
1: We're looking. On, we do try. We're very trying.
0: She couldn't find it.
1: Oh, shut it.
0: Right. The latest hits and the classic songs
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1: Wait. Well, it's time to say goodbye.
2: Goodbye, farewell. So that last song was for John from Johannesburg, Sparks Beat the Clock. So we're going to leave you with some songs for Freddie Mercury.
1: Yes, because it would have been his birthday today.
2: Living on my own.
1: And don't forget, we've got T-Rex.
2: Don't forget. No, you have to stick T-Rex in
1: Need T-Rex.
2: Joan Jett and the Blackhearts, I Love Rock and Roll, because they supported Queen once on tour. Mm-hmm. And you know who else supported them? David Bowie.
1: Yeah.
2: And the Bangles. But the Bangles is coming on just after 4 o'clock after the news.
1: I'm sure I've seen David Bowie. And Queen was the support at the City Hall. I'm sure. The first time I ever seen Queen was the support.
2: So there you go. So that's coming up. We won't be here next week, but we'll see you the week after.
1: Okay.
2: Bye-bye.
1: Bye for now.
2: Bye.
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1: Hundreds of intimidating black-clad and masked anti-illegal migrant demonstrators have blocked roads in Dover during a protest. Footage shows a group, largely appearing to be men dressed in black and wearing balaclavas, gathered at the Kent port earlier today. The group was later seen marching through the town and chanting "Stop the boats." Reform's Treasury spokesman Robert Jenrick has pledged to raise the income tax threshold to £15,000 as his party attempts to move on from denied allegations about its finances. He's told the final day of the Reform conference in Birmingham that if they win the next election, his party would make the move within its first 100 days in office. Meanwhile, West Midlands Police has asked a protester who was thrown out of the conference to come forward after footage showed audience members pulling her hair and grabbing her head. The force said it hadn't received a direct complaint but wants the woman to make contact so they can investigate further. And Newcastle and Bournemouth have played out a 2-2 draw in today's early Premier League kickoff. Despite the Cherries going 2-0 up, goals from Harvey Barnes and Jacob Murphy rescued a point for the Magpies on Tyneside. That's the latest from Radio News Hub. I'm John Collins.
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1: Many eastern and southeastern areas will have a dry evening with clear spells and gentle winds, becoming cloudier, breezier and windier overnight with some showery rain, an overnight low of 12 degrees Celsius.

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1: I know you moved on to someone new. 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

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Nice and easy. 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

0: block roads in Dover during a protest. Footage showed the group, which was largely dressed in black and wearing balaclavas, gathering at the Kent port earlier today. The group then marched through the town chanting "Stop the boats." Reform UK has used its annual conference to announce that the party would increase the amount at which workers start paying income tax. Treasury spokesman Robert Jenrick said that if the next general election saw his party win, they'd raise the tax threshold to £15,000. Police have launched a murder investigation after a man died in South London. The fire brigade called officers from the Met to an address in Lambeth just after 8:30 yesterday morning. A man in his 30s was found with serious head injuries and pronounced dead at the scene. And Liam and Noel Gallagher have arrived at the Venice Film Festival for the world premiere of their documentary Oasis, Don't Look Back in Anger. Rumours of a follow-up to the tour that it covers have been rife across recent weeks. That's the latest from Radio News Hub. I'm John Collins.
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0: Dry and clear tonight for many eastern and southeastern areas. Gentle winds through this evening, but becoming both cloudier and breezier overnight, when there'll also be some showery rain, an overnight low of 12 degrees Celsius.

0: puppies are all different, canny. Going to be playing you some songs from 1990 to 1991, 1992 and so on. Maybe there's a couple from each year. So, let me go to 1990 with two opposites attract and Step by Step, you'll know them.
1: 10 9, 8, 7, 6, 5, 4, 3, 2, 1.

Step by Step, New Kids on the Block. It's taking you all the, back till, all the way back till the 30th of June, 1990. And next, we're going to go to 1991.

Saturday Night Dance Classics here on Course Radio with me, Louise. I was just about to say, where's Mr. White? Because he likes these, but it's finished. Are you? Hold on, little girl. Show me what he's done to you. Mr. Big. Stand up, little girl. A broken heart can't be that bad. When it's through, fake with twist of both. Still on 1992, we're going back to February 29th with Mr. Big.

Well, good evening, ladies and gentlemen. We interrupt this program with a special announcement. Good evening to John White, by the way. Hello, John. Hope you're well. We have a new Slash. I think I must be Missy B's manager. Because I've just had a confirmation that Missy B and the fabulous Kieran P are doing a live gig for the first time ever at Cramlington Village Club on the 10th of October this year. A live broadcast from the club, if we can arrange it. Followed by a set by the legend that is DJ Kieran. One-off special at Cramlington Village Club, surprisingly enough in Cramlington. Be there. Details to come. I'll be promoting this on The Breakfast Show and via Coast Radio. Coast Radio special. Copper Cars, if you're listening, I want you involved in this. Just been speaking to Jason, who's at the club at the moment. We've just been confirming this. This will happen on the 10th of October. But even more news. And I love this. On the 12th of September, 8:15 start at Cramlington Village Club, Bon Jordi. How can you get better than that? So this is a specialist gig. Tickets are £8 via the club. 8:15 on the 12th of September, they are going live. Bon Jordi. How are, man? How we're the lads? I think we may have to be there. Have I piqued your interest? 10th of October, Missy B and Kieran P. 12th of September, Bon Jordi. Cramlington Village Club. We've been also talking about some serious, serious sponsorship from some big players. I'll hand you back to Missy B. What song should I play? I don't have any Bon Jordi on here, but I think a Bon Jovi song might be appropriate. Ladies and gentlemen, get yourself to Cramlington Village Club on the 12th of September. Bon Jordi. It's worth going just to see what they look like, isn't it? Good evening, John. And also need to speak to you, my friend. Projects abound. Thank you very much.

Good evening, John. Yes, I will reply. I will reply. I promise. I'm busy, busy. Yeah, and I've been occupied. It's my life. Back to the programme with Missy B. Please get yourself down to Cranlington Club on the 12th of September. And make a note in your diary for the 10th of October. Missy B and Kieran. I'm getting the details on Tuesday about the Missy B and Kieran gig. I'll let you know on the breakfast show. Shabba.

Yes, get yourself down to the Cramlington Club next weekend. 12th of September. Doors open at 6:30. Bon Jordi. By the sound of it. Or we may be Gannon Doone as well that have a spy. And yes, keep your ears peeled for the 10th of October. We are doing a live set from there. Tickets will be on sale, but we'll give you some more information when we know it.

0: But since it is your music, your choice and your everything, of course, radio. We've got some GX come up next just for Tony. Followed by some Cliff Richards from Mrs. Nikos. Yes, and a big hello to Mr. Nikos.
1: Good evening, Nikos and Mrs. Nikos from Jeff with a J.

1985. Cliff Richard's She's So Beautiful, just for Mrs. Nichols. And to Nikos. Did you not get the video I sent you, like? I sent you pictures. A picture, a video actually of Jeffrey. And I would like to say a big hello to the B-man, Mr. Snare. He's another one like Tony. When you see his play his song, I'm obviously going to play the same song. Something to irritate him.

It's the same. You asked us to pick a tune, I'm going to play the song you hate. But guess what? Malcolm would do love you. That's what we all think of you. It's not Grandad, it's Malcolm.

we're going back to 1988 just for Malcolm. Then after that, we're going back to 1985, January 28th, with some TLC.

1985, January 28th. See, this one's for Malcolm as well. TLC, Creep.

Well, taking us away from 1985 to Think Now. We've got some Scooter versus Paul Elstak. Which is called Love You More. You remember, it's your station, your choice, your everything. You can get in touch via the Course Radio Facebook page. Remember, I'm not live in the studio in Ashton, I'm live in my home studio in Newbiggin. Big hello again to Nikos and Mrs. Nikos. I'm glad you got me video. I think Arnie sent it a week ago.

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Got some squitter playing. We lift you up.

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But I must say, in about half an hour, we are going to speed a little bit. Get some new tracks this week.

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Coolio. Gangsta's Paradise. As I walk through the valley of the shadow of death, I take a look at my life and realize. And yes, Tony, you might have beach ball coming up.

I don't know why you hate it so much, Tony. It's a good song. But anyway, you are listening to Saturday Night Dance Classics with me, Louise, aka Missy B. In all things 90s and all things noughties and all things dancey, which today is going to get a bit dancey soon.

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I'm going to reply to you in a second. And yes, for everybody who listens every week, we all know that Tony hates this song, so that's the only reason I play it. But I did put a nicer song on next for him. 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

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Remember, Course has a K. Unless you know me in person, just give us a message. We've got some TTF coming up next for Tony. Then we're going to speed it up just a little bit. Well, quite a lot, actually.

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I'm not live in the Asherton studio, I'm live in my home studio in New Biggin.

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I think I'll make that. 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Missy B and Kieran P. Taking you all about midnight from 6 o'clock.

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You remember as well, stay tuned after me. We have Kevin P taking it from 9 a.m. to 12 o'clock, midnight. Then we have Ben Maven in the mix from midnight till 3 a.m. So all dancey stuff. Tell you, it would be a bit more dancier. I've Got Glue, this is what this is called. Remember, you can get in touch by the Coast Radio Facebook page. Remember, Coast has a K. If I've got it, I'll play it.

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We do have Kieran P coming up from 9 o'clock.

0: time again. 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
1: Big thanks to Missy B for the past couple of hours. Some absolutely banging tunes. Really enjoyed that one. So good. This is exactly what it is. Welcome in for the peak summer. You're locked into Coast Radio with the Coast Central Mix, 106.6 FM, DAB and online. I'm Kieran P and I'm going to be going to be here for the next 3 hours. Charlie J featuring Simone Ashley, So Good. Now, Simone Ashley, best known as Kate Bridgerton in Netflix Bridgerton, an actress who has crossed into music and done it without apology. That voice over a house track, it belongs there. The summer of 2026 is in full swing, and this is how it sounds.

Hines, hello. A staple of this show, a warm, reliable presence. Every time it comes back, it earns its place again.

And now, Bo Hannon, Let's Start the Dance, the Joe T. Vanelli extended remix. Hamilton Bo Hannon, a Motown drummer who became a pioneering force in disco and electronic funk. Let's Start the Dance is one of his greatest records, and Joe T. Vanelli, an Italian house DJ and producer, has rebuilt it with real reverence. Keep that name in your head.

Charlie Wren, Lost on You, into Kim K, Summer Again, the Cutmore remix. Summer Again in July, that's no coincidence, that's programming. We are in the heat of the summer of 2026, and if you're not feeling it yet, you're about to. Creamfields is 6 weeks away, August bank holiday in Daresbury. Calvin Harris, Swedish House Mafia, Disclosure, Carl Cox, Fatboy Slim, Camel Fat. That's 250 artists as well. If you haven't got your ticket, the last remaining ones are available now. 6 weeks, the countdown is real.

Adam 10, I Never Knew. Into Eddie Lucas featuring Julia Elise. Embrace, a different texture entirely. Deeper, more minimal. If you need proof that this mix doesn't stay in one lane, this is it. We go where the music takes us, and right now, it takes us here.

over here, Avora, Malami. If you've been with this show since May, you know this track. We've opened the 15th of May's show with two consecutive versions of it. Now it's back in the middle of this mix, in the middle of summer, and it sounds different again. Great music always does. It changes around you as the season changes.

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DJ Frisbee, David Noakes, Irene Michaels, and now Charlie Gere returns. My Madonna. We opened with Charlie Gere, and here he is again. Two different tracks. So Good was pure summer pop energy. My Madonna goes somewhere more atmospheric, more cinematic. That range is impressive. Charlie Gere, one to follow.

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1: C-Rod and Jasmine Crow, Empress of Dance, and now Chicane featuring Moya. Who do you give your love to? Epic mix. Chicane, Nick Brace Griddle, the man behind Saltwater, Don't Give Up, Offshore. One of the architects of British trance and progressive house in the late 90s and early noughties. This track has that chicane quality. It builds slowly, it rewards patience, and when the vocal drops, it means something beautiful. Straight into Joe T. Vanelli, I Need a Hideaway club mix. And here he is. I told you would come back. He ricks Bohannon in the first hour, and now he steps up in his own right. An Italian house producer with a long and distinguished career. I Need a Hideaway. This is kind of track that earns its 6 minutes every time.

and BT featuring Jan Johnston, Mercury and Solace, the Sasha remix. This is Progressive House Royalty. BT, Brian Tranzio, one of the pioneers of the genre. Jan Johnston, a vocal that defined the late 90s trance and progressive scene. And remixed by Sasha, who alongside John Digweed created the sound that defined a generation of clubbing. Mercury and Solace, this is where this music came from. Feel it.

BT, Jan Johnston, Sasha, all history right there. And now Camel Fat, Josh Gigante, Kuda, So Good. And I want you to notice something. We opened the show with a track called So Good, Charlie Gia. And here we are, 1 hour in, and we have another track called So Good, completely different. Camel Fat's version is deeper, grittier, underground. A world away from Charlie Gia's summer pop. Same title, completely different universe. That is the range of this mix. Camel Fat's Dave Whelan and Mike DiScala from Liverpool. Two guys who went from clubs in Merseyside to the main stages of the world. Confirmed for Creamfields this August. If you're going, you already know what set is going to sound like. This is a preview.

Josh Frawes, Like a Prayer, Bold, Every Time. Into DOD and Hayley May with Closure, the extended version. DOD has been a recurring name in this show for the last year. And with good reason, he's in Creamfield's 2026 lineup. He co-wrote Calvin Harris's and Jazzy's Satisfy, which is coming up very shortly. The connections in this music run deep. DOD is woven through 2026.

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keep it locked. The Coast Central vibe is on. Kelly Lee and Brian Christopher, Sweetest Release. Beltran and the Flirts, Passion, Are You Satisfied? Charlie Big with Shaney and Lizzie Curious, Rubberdub, the Brandy Club remix. GFDM, When the Lights Go Out. Hour two of the Coast Central mix is moving at pace. Every track is earning its 4 minutes, every track knowing exactly what it is. This is what creation sounds like.

0: You're sending me a message. I can stand you by my side, by my side, by my side, by my side, by my side.
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Esther Ananya featuring Avilia by my side. Jay Keys, Mad About You, No Rap, DJ Looney, Susie Del Vicuso, and Rento S with Peligrosa. Global Sounds, Spanish Heat in the middle of the July mix. Brass Tooth, Nothing's Gonna Change with the Club Edit. That title, Nothing's Gonna Change. Sometimes that's a promise, sometimes that's a prayer. In the context of Summer Dance Floor, it's both.

and 808 Beach and Bell Humble. Here's where the story ends. The 808 Beach souvenir mix. Now, we featured this track in May in the Byron the Aquatis Jazzy Dub Mix. This is a completely different version. The souvenir mix, more stripped back, more direct. A track that has multiple lives. In both versions, justify every second. If you know the Sunday's original, this gives you the chills. If you don't, go find it after this show.

0: 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We are dancing around the studio at the moment.
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Calvin Harris and Jazzy Satisfy, the James Paul extended remix. A different cut from one we featured in May. Longer, more extended, built for big rooms. This track has been everywhere this summer, and rightly so. A piano house anthem of 2026. Calvin Harris on the Arc stage at Creamfields, Jazzy on the Apex stage, both of them same weekend, August bank holiday. This is the soundtrack to that, right now in your ears.

Calvin Harris and Jazzy with Satisfy. Baseline Lions, time is right now. The name is a statement. This is Right Now. We are into the third and final hour of the Coast Central Mix on Coast Radio. J. Colo Scars, the Ed Coleman remix. Now, J. Colo Scars has appeared in this show in its original form across the last few months. And Ed Coleman's remix is a fresh take. Different energy, same quality. That's a mark of a track that works in multiple contexts.

by Close, Temptations Extended. Tristine W, Next to You, the Jay Bird Extended Remix. Everland versus Too Drunk to Funk. Joy de Vervi, The Joy of Living. In July, on a Friday, that title is not an accident. Joan Gillian, Ready for the Jump. Ready for the Jump. Something is coming. Get ready.

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1: And here it is, Echo Storms and Selena Baron. Free Your Mind, the extended mix. And I want to talk about that title for a second. Right now, this week, Free Your Mind by Propsa and Clone is number one in the UK official dance chart for the 15th consecutive week. 15 weeks at number one. The most dominant dance track of the summer. And here we are playing it for you, Free Your Mind. Echo Storms and Selena Baron's version. A different record, a different production. But the same instruction, Free Your Mind. That is the instruction of summer 2026. This is what you do on a Saturday in July. You free your mind, let it go. This is the Coast Central Mix.

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Curtis Rich and Covenant, ready to go. And now, Kinga, Pomp, the Love Foundation UK Extended Remix. Love Foundation, a name that has appeared across every single one of these shows, either as an artist or a collaborator. They remix this. They've featured on this track. They've closed shows and are woven into the DNA of the Coast Central Mix in 2026. Kinga, Pomp, Love Foundation at work.

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1: Danny D, MV Quattro featuring Solita. Abuma, Dance With Me. East End Dubs and Die Shikara Brothers, Face Bass. If you were here on the 15th of May or the 11th of April, you know Face Bass, it hits every time the same time. Corny L, Freedom and Dave Oud Remix, Freedom. In the third hour, right where it belongs, Charlie Big and Shaney and Lizzie Curious, Hear Me Calling. We are

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Jessica Alice, Alert, the extended version. This track keeps coming up at the end of these shows because it says exactly what it needs to be said at this point of the night. Afters, the part after the main event, the part that only the real ones stay for. If you're still here, that's you. You're the real ones. Aztec and DJ Coco, Everything's All Right. Eldon Martin and Harry Thompson, Forget Me Not. Don't forget it, any of it.

Close, Gregory McMurray featuring Yuffie, massive on the extended mix. Yuffie, the American French artist who was one of the defining voices in the French electro house movement in the late 2000s. Ed Banger Records, Justice, Sebastian, That Whole World. Hearing her voice over a 2026 extended production feels like full circle moment, and the word massive, that's what this summer has been, massive. The Creamfields lineup, massive. The Calvin Harris and Jazzy album run, massive. 15 weeks at number one for Free Your Mind, that's massive. And this mix, 3 hours, 47 tracks, not a single one wasted. 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